Right now, I'd like you to meet a young man, a very fine young man who I think is going to be around for a long, long time. Ladies and gentlemen, Josh Rouse.

with the drums you have the capacity to create a mood for any amount of people. Doesn't matter if you're playing in a club, if you're playing in a hall, if you're playing in the streets at a carnival, you create the scene that's happening.

playing in a club, if you're playing in a hall, if you're playing in the streets at a carnival, you create.

thrills that a healthy crime has. 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